Cause you wanna wash your hair. And I know that you probably found yourself some more somewhere.

dong, digging. 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Even if you don't have many, but me plus one plus God, it equals to many. Too much everything is in abundance, like syringes and blood to ambulances. Death is still looming ahead. We're no longer living in our head. Forever and ever, eternal. I'm part of a team that includes God, ancestors, mother, father, grandma, sister, brother. As part of a team, we break bread, trying to find ways of making this with the little that we have, creating streams. I'm grateful. I'm thankful. Of course. Good luck, Lebu, Agana Kosol. Ubaba Hulu Baroka Metsing. Lazar Lebu. 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